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2: Good morning, it's Adam and Umi with you, 6:36. And because you are up and with us nice and early, let's tell you about an awesome prize that you could be winning. You could be off to the Rochester Family Fun and Air Display at Rochester Airport 2 weeks this Saturday. So, the kids are broken up, you need something to do, how about it?
0: Yeah, it's on the Saturday, 1st of August, supporting Kent, Surrey and Sussex Air Ambulance. And there's going to be awesome air displays, static planes for you to check out, live entertainment, bands, a fun fair, the Jump Dogs Parachute Display Team, which I'm personally the most excited about. It's definitely going to be not one to miss. And Andy Walker, this Friday, has four family tickets to give away.
2: Four family tickets. 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
0: Yeah.
2: Potentially 16.
0: Yes.
2: Yeah, it's a lot.
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2: George Ezra, Anyone For You is on the way. 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And Bruno Mars, Treasure as well before 7.
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2: 6:40, the M20 coastbound. Operation Brock's in place. There's a speed restriction from Junction 8 to Junction 9 as you head coastbound. The A2 towards London is queuing, normal place, before the Bean Interchange coming from Cobham Street. Travel time currently 15 minutes this morning. If you are heading into London on the A20 this morning, just outside of Kent, Sidcup Road, both directions is closed with queues due to an accident from Mottingham to Clifton's roundabout in Eltham. So you may want to look at an alternative route to avoid that closure. And Eurotunnel, waiting time of up to 20 minutes on the passenger service at Folkestone.
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0: Do you know, I've just remembered I had a dream about Adele last night. It's like, it's just so random. She's not been doing anything, you know, particularly in the news.
1: Let's have a little look. Let's check she's okay. Let's see if she's got a...
0: What, are you thinking I've had a premonition?
1: Is she not on Instagram? Oh, no, she is. She's up there. Well, no stories.
0: Okay.
1: And her last post was nearly 2 years ago.
0: Maybe she's about to release new music and I've just, like, you know...
1: I've got
0: spidey senses and I just know that it's coming.
1: Yeah, maybe. Well, we're going to play Ray, Where Is My Husband, next after seven. And Calvin Harris, Blessings as well.
2: Breakfast.
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1: M20 both directions. Operation Brock in place between Leeds Castle and Ashford Junction 8 and 9. 820 Mottingham, Sidcup Road. If you are heading into London this morning, it's both directions are closed on Sidcup Road, the A20 at the moment. So 20 Mottingham, Sidcup Road. If you are heading into London this morning, it's both directions are closed on Sidcup Road, the A20 at the moment. So it's

0: 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It's California Girls here on KMFM Breakfast. Cloudy start, but I promise it's going to get sunny.
1: Shout out to Elaine, to Leslie, to Raf. 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
3: Traffic and travel.
0: A lot of the main London bound routes really busy at the moment, not helped by the A20 Sidcup Road closed around Nottingham because of an accident. That's making the A2 slower and all traffic up through Eltham. M20 Operation Brock affecting you both ways between Leeds Castle and Ashford, and the M25 at the Dartford crossing. It's a few minutes extra at the moment.
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0: 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It's Adam and Noomi. Good morning.
1: Good morning, good morning. 7:38 right now. Have you seen the TikTok trend of having a banana before your driving test for good luck? So if you have a banana, you're meant to pass, essentially.
0: Now, I saw this and I was like, surely the power of a humble banana can't be so strong. However, Nicola Everett with the news, mm-hmm. her daughter Ellie had her driving test yesterday at 2:32 p.m. by the way.
1: 2:32.
0: What a specific time. Anyway, she had a banana. She'd been watching these TikToks. She had a banana. Nicola called me yesterday afternoon.
1: Oh, suspense.
0: No fault.
1: Oh!
0: Passed.
1: Oh!
0: With no fault.
1: Yes! That's great news. Well, first of all, congratulations, Ellie. And, well, congratulations to the banana. I mean, bit of potassium, 103 calories or whatever's in there, and it does the trick.
0: I mean, no faults as well. That banana was working overtime. And Ellie too. I feel like we've got to give Ellie a bit of credit.
1: Does this work on other things? Like having a banana for good luck.
0: Does the magical properties of the banana only work for driving tests, or if you've got like an end of year test, will it work?
1: Well, and also,
0: got a job interview.
1: Yeah, and if you've got like a World Cup semi final.
0: Oh, do you think if we all eat a banana this morning, we'll win? I've got one in my bag. I'll do it. I'll do it for Bellingham.
1: How do we take away 26 bananas from the Argentine squad? How do we do it? Someone needs to sneak into the camp,
0: steal all the bananas,
1: and
0: then we'll be good.
1: I do not want Lionel Messi having a banana.
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0: 7:43, the M20. Operation Brock's in place from Junction 8 to Junction 9. You've got the speed restriction and contraflow. The A2, as you head towards the Bean Interchange this morning, usual slow traffic coming from Cobham Street. The Wainscot Bypass is queuing as you head towards the Medway City Estate at 4 Elms Hill. Detling Hill southbound, that's 20 minutes of traffic before the M20 Junction 7. You've got your usual busyness in Sturry on the A28 Island Road at Sturry Hill. Tunbridge Wells is slow on the A26 London Road, St John's Road between Southborough and the centre of Tunbridge Wells. If you're heading into London this morning on the A20, Sidcup Road is closed in both directions with queues because of an accident from Court Road in Mottingham to the South Circular at Clifton's roundabout in Eltham. So there's now congestion to the Sidcup bypass. Might be worth making an alternate route to avoid that closure. And on Eurotunnel, waiting time of up to 50 minutes this morning on the passenger service at Folkestone.
2: 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Kent's traffic and travel.
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1: Adam, you know you've got prior engagements tonight.
0: Yes.
1: Have you figured out what you're going to do yet?
0: Thank you for reminding me. Well, I know what the heart wants to do. The heart wants what it wants.
1: The heart wants what it wants, and you can't compete.
0: But I haven't dispensed of my other Wednesday night plans yet.
1: So it's still up in the air?
0: I guess so, yeah. Shall we catch up about it properly next?
1: Yes, please.
0: Let's do it.
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0: If you are heading towards London right now, the A20 Sidcup Road is closed around Nottingham just before the South Circular. This is because of an accident, so it's making the road up through Eltham really busy at the moment. Also, the A2 a lot busier as well, back to the M25 at the moment. Down Detling Hill, that's a good 20-minute queue at the moment from the Shell Garage, from where the speed limit drops to 50 down towards the M20. Obviously, we've got Operation Brock in place, and there's a fair bit of traffic M25 clockwise the other side just before the QE2 bridge.
2: 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Kent's traffic and travel
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12: The England manager insists his team is ready for tonight's World Cup semi-final. They're facing old rivals Argentina for the first time since 2002. Thomas Tuchel says he isn't bothered about what's happened before.
13: We respect our opponent, but we don't dip in historic events, and we don't make it bigger than it is. It's a big football match. It's, like you said, a big occasion. We are very excited, grateful, but very hungry and ready to go.
12: The winner will play Spain on Sunday after they beat France 2-0. Andy Burnham is calling for a serious review into MPs' security following the suspected murder of Anne Widdecombe. Counter-terror police believe the former Maidstone rep was killed in a targeted attack. The incoming Prime Minister described it as appalling.
14: I knew Anne over many years in the House and would get along and everybody.
12: In a targeted attack, the incoming Prime Minister described it as appalling.
14: I knew Anne over many years in the House and would get along and everybody.

0: it's actually 60 years of hurt now.
1: But could it be coming to an end?
0: Well, I think it really will be.
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1: Let's play Say It, our word-describing game. Your chance to win £1,000 just by guessing what we are describing.
0: Yeah, if you're randomly selected and lucky enough to be pulled on air, then we will give you 60 seconds on the clock to get through as many words as possible. You will choose one of us, either me or Numi, to do the describing.
1: The more you get right, the higher score. And at the end of the month, the top scorer will win £1,000.
0: Currently, it's Georgia Chambers in Dartford with a score of 10. We've been quite close to that recently.
1: Oh, yeah. Yeah. I think it could happen. Could it be you? You doing that today? The number you need to get ready to dial, 01227 786 106.
0: That number again is 01227 786 106. We're going to pick one of you at random in the next 60 seconds. 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
0: M20, Operation Brock in place at the moment. Not looking too bad though, both directions. Nearby, down Detling Hill, that is a bit of a queue for 15 minutes from the showground to the Junction 7 roundabout. Most of Maidstone's inbound routes looking quite heavy, as is traffic towards London. And this is because of a closure on the A20 Sidcup Road. It's closed around Mottingham up to the South Circular around Eltham. So traffic on all of those routes, sort of London bound towards the Blackwall Tunnel, looking really busy. Mostly the A2 back to the M25 at the moment, and around Bexley, really, really stacked up. Apart from that, usual traffic.
13: 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Kent's traffic and travel.
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0: 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It's Adam and Nimi. Good morning.
1: Good morning. Patchy cloud to start today, then sunny and a nice breeze at the coast with highs of 26. Oh, can't wait for this game, you know. It's 11 and a half hours away now.
0: Counting down to kickoff.
1: Yeah, we really are. We really are. We should have a timer here in the studio. Lots of supermarkets really getting in on the action and doing like multi-packs, two for £19.66.
0: I love it.
1: I like it too. There is also a clothing label who are offering refunds on all shirts and t-shirts if England go out tonight, which is quite a bold claim.
0: Oh, so you can buy an England shirt from them?
1: No, just anything. Just a nice item for your wardrobe.
0: Wow, do a full wardrobe shop and then if it doesn't happen tomorrow, full refund.
1: What I do love though is that Lidl are offering 25,000 customers £19.66 off their next shop to celebrate the 1966 World Cup win. And that's until today.
0: Well, with inflation, hopefully, by the weekend, maybe they'll be offering 25,000 customers £20.26 off.
1: Can you imagine the deals next week if we win? I think it'll be better than Black Friday. I think it'll be Red and White Tuesday.
0: Oh, it's going to be amazing.
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0: 8:42, the M20 coastbound. You've got Operation Brock in place from Junction 8 to Junction 9. The A2 towards the Bean Interchange coming from Common Street, that's slow this morning in the usual place. Wayne's got bypass busy as you head towards the Medway City Estate. 10 minutes of queues there at Fort Elms Hill. Detling Hill, there's 15 minutes of queues southbound before the M20 Junction 7. In Maidstone, Lewes Road is slow around Sutton Road. It's busy in Canterbury this morning on the A2050 New Dover Road into town. Between Winsheep Roundabout and Chaucer Roundabout and on Winsheep, it's slow as well. And in Sevenoaks, the A25 Seal Road, that's busy around St John's Hill.
14: 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Traffic and travel.
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0: No, I don't.
1: I don't mind it.
0: The morning motivational mix is on the way for you if you need it, for the England lads as well, the Three Lions, junior, senior in there. Uptown Funk as well. Party in the city where the
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0: All right, two big things for you at 9 o'clock. M25 anti-clockwise to the Dartford Tunnels. That is a 40-minute queue at the moment. Looks like something has happened just after the Darrant interchange, the turning for the A2 at Junction 2. Currently, anti-clockwise M25, 40 minutes of traffic. And Sittingbourne on the 249 towards the M2. That's blocked. There's queuing traffic just after the Quay Street roundabout because of a multi-vehicle accident.
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1: At 9 o'clock, here's Lucy Hudson.
12: England manager Thomas Tuchel says he thinks the challenge of Argentina and Lionel Messi will bring out the best in his side. The old rivals are preparing to face each other in their World Cup semi-final in Atlanta, with the winner playing Spain on Sunday. Defender Mark Gahey, who went to school in Gravesend, says they're trying not to feel the pressure too much in the build-up to tonight's match.
13: I mean, there isn't pressure on us. What's the pressure? The pressure is the onus is on them. They're the world champions. So they need to come out, they need to defend their title, so there's no pressure on us at all.
12: Incoming Prime Minister Andy Burnham says a serious review is needed into MPs' security following the death of former Maidstone rep Anne Widdecombe. Counter-terror police are still questioning a 28-year-old suspect. They now believe it was a targeted attack. The girlfriend of a Kent police officer who was killed in a crash while responding to an emergency says she wants to challenge herself by doing a sky attack. The girlfriend of a Kent police officer who was killed in a crash while responding to an emergency says she wants to challenge herself by doing a skydive.

0: Flyby on KMFM Breakfast. It's Adam and Noomi.
1: Good morning. It is 20 to 10 right now. Today, the 15th of July. Well, we're halfway through the month and halfway through the week. How pleasing is that? Today is the St. Swithin's Day today.
0: Which I knew nothing about until I watched Netflix's One Day TV series.
1: It is in that. I think it plays on that day, doesn't it?
0: Yeah, it's
1: that,
0: like...
1: Today is the day.
0: Is the day of One Day. It's the One Day is here.
1: So St. Swithin's Day is all about basically whatever the weather is today on the 15th of July, we'll get that weather for the next 40 days.
0: It is like the day of summer. And I'm not going to lie, looking out the window, it's not looking great, is it?
1: It's looking grey.
0: And I'm slightly worried because it would be ironic if we have 3 heat waves before the kids break up. And then it just rains?
1: Yeah.
0: That would be terrible.
1: Hear me out. Today, patchy cloud to start, then it's turning sunny with a breeze on the coast, highs of 26. With the horribly hot weather we've had recently, would you not take that and shake on it for the next 40 days?
0: No, I will. It's a deal.
1: Yeah, fair enough.
2: Breakfast.
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18: Traffic and travel.
0: 9.46. The M20 coastbound Operation Brock's in place from Junction 8 to Junction 9. So you've got the speed restriction there. Sittingbourne, Maidstone Road, the A249. That's partially blocked with slow traffic due to an accident between Key Street roundabout and the Sittingbourne Stockbury roundabout. The M25 anti-clockwise, 25 minutes of delays at Dartford Tunnel. Not quite sure why, but it's causing issues there this morning. Elsewhere, Maidstone, Hale Road, College Road, Bishop's Way, inbound, the A229. That's slow from Shields Crescent and Lewes Road to Broadway. Tunbridge Wells, London Road, St John's Road is busy between Southborough and the centre of Tunbridge Wells. And Eurotunnel, there's a waiting time of an hour and 15 minutes for the passenger service at Folkestone.
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0: a throwback here on KMFM Breakfast. It's Adam and Noomi with you.
1: Thank you so much if you have donated to our Just Giving for tons of tins. 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
0: Oh, thank you. Kelly Penny as well. Frank Kepner from him and the Kepner Commercial Design Services, including Solon in Ohio.
1: Yeah, they're based in Ohio. 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
0: Nice. 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
0: Make sure you keep it here across the day. Andy Walker's on from 11, and next it's Pop Anthems with Candyman by Christina.
1: Oh, banger.
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0: Obviously, we've got M20 Operation Brock at the moment. Speed restrictions between Ashford and Leeds Castle. Leaving Sittingbourne. There are queues on the 249 right now from the Key Street roundabout, from just before actually at the other exit at McDonald's, through to the M2 because of a multi-vehicle accident. And then approaching the M25 anti-clockwise Dartford Tunnels approach, that's 25 minutes in traffic.
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1: At 10 o'clock, here's Lucy Hudson.
15: The England manager says his team are hungry as they prepare to take on Argentina in their World Cup semi-final tonight. Thomas Tuchel admits it's a momentous occasion facing the defending champions, but he says he won't make it bigger than it is.
16: They're high-quality players, very experienced in every position. We prepare for the best version of Argentina. We expect and hope and demand the best of ourselves for a top football match. I think every team in the world is beatable.
15: The win winner will play Spain in the final on Sunday. Andy Burnham is calling for a serious review into MPs' security following the suspected murder of Anne Widdecombe. Counter-terror police believe the former Maidstone rep was killed in a targeted attack. The incoming Prime Minister's described it as appalling.
12: I knew Anne over many years in the House and would get along, and everybody would get along, but it feels as though something has changed. It's easy to blame social media, but it feels like it's having some impact in just building that kind of toxicity that's around the political debate.
15: A 28-year-old man is still being questioned. Four people have been hurt in a crash at a notorious crossroads near Ashford. It happened at the junction between the A20 Hythe Road and Church Road in Smeath last night. There were also serious injuries in a collision there on Saturday. The girlfriend of a Kent police officer who was killed while responding to an emergency has been telling us how she's raising money for charity in his honour. 27-year-old PC Bradley Cork died in a crash near Swanley in March. His partner and best friend are now doing a skydive for the air ambulance. Hannah Kitney says the support has been incredible.
17: Katie said, oh, should I put £1,500 as our goal? And I was like, oh, I don't know, that's quite a lot of money. And then I think Katie said, oh, should I put £1,500 as our goal? And I was like, oh, I don't know, that's quite a lot of money. And then I think

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1: Traffic and travel.
10: Sittingbourne's A249 heading southbound. It is queuing due to an early multi-vehicle accident from after the Quay Street roundabout. From there to Stockbury, it is very slow with one lane closed. We'll keep you up to date. Windcheap, Canterbury to City, that's congested. M25 anti-clockwise, queues of up to half an hour towards the Dartford tunnels. And Operation Brock continues on the M20. Speed restrictions in both directions between Junction 8 at Leeds Castle and Junction 9 Ashford.
0: 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Kent's traffic and travel.
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10: At 11 o'clock, Lucy Hudson.
11: The England team's trying to play down the pressure of tonight's World Cup semi-final with just 9 hours until kick-off. They're taking on old rivals Argentina. Defender Mark Gahey, who went to school in Gravesend, says he wants it to be enjoyable.
12: It's a big game with big players. Both sides have great players, and when you have that, it's just going to be a good game. You know it's going to be a fun watch and one that we're going to be talking about for a long time. So yeah, excited.
11: The winner will face Spain on Sunday. A Kent man says his stepdad, who's in prison in Iran, has been given an additional 2-year sentence for talking to the media. Craig Foreman and his wife Lindsay were convicted of spying, which they both deny. Joe Bennett from Folkestone's been campaigning for their release since they were first detained in January 2025. He says there's been no fair legal process.
13: He was denied access to his lawyer, denied a translator, and I believe denied the opportunity to even defend himself. And that is so concerning for us and the people involved in the campaign, because there's just no justice in it at all.
11: Thames Water says it's due to run out of money by the end of the year. The company, which covers parts of North Kent, has seen its debt increase to almost £20 billion. The girlfriend of a Kent police officer who was killed in a crash while responding to an emergency says she wants to challenge herself by doing a skydive in his memory. PC Bradley Cork died in hospital following a collision in Swanley in March. His partner and best friend are now raising money for the Air Ambulance charity, which allowed them to see him before he passed away. Hannah Kitney says they've had so much support.
14: There was one officer I met in the hospital. I think it was like her second shift, and she stayed with me throughout an entire night with Brad. She's just excellent. You can tell she's in the right job and she's coming. So we've been in touch since.
11: And some teenagers could soon face an overnight social media curfew. 16 and 17-year-olds will be able to opt out of the restrictions. That's the latest. Next updates at 12.
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1: Kent weather.
11: Clouds clearing to leave a sunny day with a breeze on the coast again. Highs of 26 in Rainham, 25 in Broadstairs.
18: 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Kent weather.
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1: Okay, Adam and Numi from KMFM Breakfast have passed the baton to me this morning. You may have heard them on the show. We have a deadline that we want to try and hit with our Just Giving page for today, which is £6,000. We're hoping to raise £8,500, but for today, by the end of play Wednesday, before England walk onto that pitch, we want to try and get to £6,000, and we're only £210 away. Now, let me update you on what Tons of Tins is all about. The mission is to restock 19 Kent food banks right here in the county for those who, in some cases, desperately rely on food banks every week, in some cases, every day to get by. For example, this is how important they are. The Rainbow Centre on the Isle of Sheppey helped feed nearly 10,000 adults and children last year alone. Now, your one donation can help those adults and children again this year and others. We helped 16 food banks last year, thanks to you. We're trying to make that 19 this summer. kmfm.co.uk/TOT is the website address, and we've made it really, really easy to donate. 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Help us to get closer to our record amount this year. 19 food banks is who we want to help. The Community Storehouse, they are another Kent food bank. They supported 245 households, including 238 children last year. Sometimes this is something that you forget, that it's not just food, it's essentials for families like baby formula and nappies. Families who are relying on food banks for these essentials for their families. 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Another £210 will get us to today's target of £6,000. 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
4: Today is St. Swithin's Day, which means whatever weather we get today, we're going to have for the next 40 days.
5: It is like the day of summer, and I'm not going to lie, it's not looking great, is it?
4: Hear me out. Today, patchy cloud to start, then it's turning sunny with a breeze on the coast, highs of 26. With the horribly hot weather we've had recently, would you not take that and shake on it for the next 40 days?
5: No, I will.
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0: Living Joy, Calvin Harris and Rihanna, Let the Sun Shine from Labyrinth. Songs this good all day today at KMFM. In fact, right the way through to you getting home, ordering the pizza away before kickoff, and it arriving to your front door. Of course, the only decision we then need to make is, do you go for garlic or herb or the barbecue dip? Decisions, decisions. Lizzo coming up soon, and I'll play you Drop Dead from Olivia Rodrigo next.
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0: David Guetta, it's Kelly Rowland. It's When Love Takes Over, and this is Andy Walker. Love to give you a shout out today. What are you doing other than talking about where you're watching the England match later? In fact, I don't think there's anything else anyone is talking about at work today, but hey. Why don't you drop me a WhatsApp and I'll give you and your work colleagues a big shout out today. Extra bonus points if it's a bit of a non-uniform day at work and your colleague is wearing an England shirt. 01227 786 106 on WhatsApp.
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7: Ski

0: M Lionheart, which I'll play for the England football team. Hours to go, and hopefully we'll have a couple more of these later.
1: As Gordon plays into Bellingham, and Bellingham has a chance! And brilliant, Bellingham takes that chance! England's every man, every game!
0: And it really feels like the whole of the country will be watching later. Some shops are closing early tonight. My local takeaways one, 7:45, that's it. There's even a pub closing later. Now, that's usually not how it works, especially during World Cup semi-final day, but the Ship Inn says they're shutting so staff and family can watch the game together. That's like a florist being closed on Valentine's Day.
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12: Today is St. Swithin's Day, which means whatever weather we get today, we're going to have for the next 40 days.
13: It is like the day of summer, and I'm not going to lie, it's not looking great, is it?
12: Hear me out. Today, patchy cloud to start, then it's turning sunny with a breeze on the coast, highs of 26. With the horribly hot weather we've had recently, would you not take that and shake on it for the next 40 days?
13: No, I will.
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9: It's quite busy hauling A228 Formby Road in both directions is blocked. It's due to an accident. It's near the timber yard. There's delays back to hauling. The Thanet Way in both directions is also blocked due to an accident between Whitstable Heights Estate and Millstreet Road. There's delays back to Church Street and nearly back into Whitstable. We'll keep you up to date on that. And there's a separate one coastbound at Greenhill Bridge Road. And finally, Chatham's Churchill Avenue has been closed. A car has overturned near Malta Avenue.
8: 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Kent Traffic and Travel.
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9: At 1 o'clock, Nicola Everett.
11: Sir Keir Starmer's faced his final Prime Minister's questions this lunchtime with the Speaker of the House of Commons leading the tribute.
12: Can I thank the Prime Minister for his public service, his international leadership, particularly in his steadfast support for Ukraine. Yeah.
11: He'll be replaced by Makerfield MP Andy Burnham, who secured enough support to become the next Labour leader. Meantime, reforms say it'll give all MPs round-the-clock protection if it wins the next general election. The policy's been announced in the wake of the death of former Maidstone MP Anne Widdecombe and would also extend to former politicians. Police are still questioning a murder suspect. A Folkestone man says his stepdad's been sentenced to more prison time in Iran. Craig Foreman and his wife Lindsay were detained for spying while on around the world motorbike tour in January last year. They were locked up for 10 years despite denying the charge. Joe Bennett says Craig's been given an additional sentence for talking to the media.
13: He was, from what we understand, taken into a room with two men, questioned, or more so allegated, and then left with 2 years extra on his sentence. And it's unbelievable, really. We don't understand where this come from or what due process there's been. There hasn't been any.
11: And nine people have been treated for injuries following a crash on the A249 near Sittingbourne. Paramedics were called to the southbound stretch between the M2 and Key Street roundabout in the early hours of this morning. Three patients were taken to hospital.
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11: Football fever's gripping Kent this afternoon as we count down to England's World Cup semi-final. The Three Lions are taking on Argentina in Atlanta tonight. Daryl Hayden is chief exec of the Kent FA. He says the men's team have done well in recent competitions.
14: Two finals in the last few Euros, and then a quarterfinal last time round for the World Cup and the semi-final in 2018. So obviously not as successful as the Lionesses yet, but hopefully, fingers crossed, tonight we get a positive performance.
11: England boss Thomas Tuchel says he'll be nervous but doesn't feel a burden ahead of the game. Kickoff's at 8. That's the latest. Next update's at 2.
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10: 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Kent weather.
11: Dry and sunny for the rest of the day. Bit of a breeze on the Kent coast again. Highs up to 26 in Tunbridge, 25 in Hythe.
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9: 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And let's start with this superstar, shall we? 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

0: 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Now, in my mind, that's going to be like that airport scene in Toy Story 2. 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I think I might sign up. In the meantime, I will play you someone who loves the Toy Story movies. She happens to be the Kent Top 40 number one.
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11: Today is St. Swithin's Day, which means whatever weather we get today, we're going to have for the next 40 days.
12: It is like the day of summer, and I'm not going to lie, it's not looking great, is it?
11: Hear me out. Today, patchy cloud to start, then it's turning sunny with a breeze on the coast, highs of 26. With the horribly hot weather we've had recently, would you not take that and shake on it for the next 40 days?
12: No, I will.
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0: Drink some margaritas by swinging blue lights. 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Are you with me? Are you with me?
1: Lost Frequencies at KMFM's. Lots of distractions around today. Everybody wants to know the answer to the question, where are you watching the England match a little bit later on? So the fact you are thinking about that, but also taking a couple of minutes out of a busy day to donate to our Kent Food Bank appeal, tons of tins, is incredible. 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We are so close. Every single penny goes to buying food for food banks, essential supplies as well, like nappies and baby formula. kmfm.co.uk/TOT if you've got 2 minutes and you can help today. 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

0: think I'd put this Jess Glynn song in my top three, her best ever, right here. And it's KMFM with Andy Walker. Your At Work Energy Boost is on the way next with the 2 o'clock reunion, starting with the lady who will very much be part of the World Cup halftime show.
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2: Traffic and travel.
0: Whitstable's The Old Thanet Way in both directions has now been closed following an accident. It's quite near to Whitstable Heights Estate. We'll keep you up to date. Hallings A228 is still queuing and partially blocked near the timber yard because of an accident that is causing delays. Chatham's Churchill Avenue is closed and overturned cars being dealt with near Malta Avenue. And in Tunbridge Wells, St James Road is blocked because of an accident near Western Road.
1: 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Kent Traffic and Travel.
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18: Sir Keir Starmer's used his last Prime Minister's questions to pay tribute to former Maidstone MP Anne Widdecombe. The 78-year-old was killed at her home in Dartmoor last week, the third politician to be murdered in the UK in the last decade.
19: I look across at the shield for our dear friend Joe Cox and the shield for Sir David Amess, but I do believe it'd be fitting for the House to consider a similar tribute to Anne.
18: Reform UK is promising to improve security for MPs if it wins the next general election. A teenager who stabbed a man in an unprovoked attack in Swanscombe has been locked up. A court's been told how Danielis Pasilis targeted his victim in an alleyway in March. The 19-year-old from Phoenix Court in Northfleet has been sent to a young offender institution for 2 years and 8 months. A Folkestone man who stepped out is being held prisoner in Iran says he's had 2 years added to his sentence. Craig Foreman was detained with his wife Lindsay on a round-the-world motorbike tour. They're both serving 10 years for spying, which they deny. Now Craig's reportedly facing more punishment for talking to the media. Joe Bennett says he could have been duped.
20: They lie to people about the reasons that they're being called to the office. Sometimes it may be to see family, and then they end up getting interrogated. He may have been led to believe that he was going to see my mum.
18: Parents in Kent are being urged to make sure their children have had the MMR vaccine following a significant increase in cases of measles. 9 have been reported in the county since the start of the month. Vaccination rates for 5-year-olds are currently less than 83%, way below the World Health Organization target of 95. And we're just 6 hours away from England's semi-final game at the World Cup. They're taking on defending champions Argentina in Atlanta. The most controversial previous meeting at the tournament was Maradona's Hand of God goal in 1986. Daryl Hayden is chief exec of the Kent FA.
12: There's history there, but you know, there's a real togetherness in this England team, and we've got, you know, world-class players in Kane and Bellingham, and you know, a really strong midfield as well. So hopefully we can do enough to get over the line.
18: Kickoffs at 8. That's the latest. Next updates at 3.
2: 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Kent weather.
18: Sunny and feeling warm this afternoon. It's going to be dry and clear tonight. Just windy on the coast at lows of 15 in Gravesend, 17 in Dover.
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0: This is your mid-afternoon boost at work just to get you over that 2 o'clock marker. Girls Aloud coming up, Busted. That's what I go to school for. That's on the way. Let's start with this lady, though. She'll be part of the World Cup halftime show.

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2: One more time, one more game, then the World Cup final. That's the dream. Daft Punk wrapping up today's 2 o'clock reunion at KMFM. We'll do another tomorrow. Right, Sienna Spyro, Material Lover. That's such a good song. And a floor for an anthem for the sunshine. Jax Jones on the way moments.
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2: Today is St. Swithin's Day, which means whatever weather we get today, we're going to have for the next 40 days.
10: It is like the day of summer, and I'm not going to lie, it's not looking great, is it?
2: Hear me out. Today, patchy cloud to start, then it's turning sunny with a breeze on the coast, highs of 26. With the horribly hot weather we've had recently, would you not take that and shake on it for the next 40 days?
10: No, I will.
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0: 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It's KMFM. This is Andy Walker. We have been set a challenge today to reach £6,000 with our Kent Food Bank appeal. Tons of tins, and we are so very, very close. A donation from you right now will get us just a little bit closer, and it is all to support 19 Kent Food Banks. 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

0: Glass Animals and Heat Waves at KMFM. School run time then, and you are picking the kids up in their England kits today. 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
2: Traffic and travel.
0: Whitstable's Old Thanet Way in both directions remains blocked because of an accident. It's near the Whitstable Heights estate. It is causing some congestion. Chatham, Churchill Avenue is closed because of an earlier overturned car near Milter Avenue. Tunbridge Wells queues on St James's Road in both directions near Western Road following an earlier accident. And there are queues on the M25 anti-clockwise heading towards the Dartford Tunnels.
1: 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Kent's Traffic and Travel.
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0: At 3 o'clock, Nicola Everett.
8: Parents across Kent are being urged to make sure their children have had the MMR vaccine following an outbreak of measles. 9 cases have been reported in the county since the start of the month. Rachel Markle is a consultant at the UK Health Security Agency.
9: That does show that there has been some spread of measles across the community, and therefore a risk we may see further cases, which is why we're trying to raise awareness and encourage people to take up the offer of a vaccine when it's offered to them.
8: The vaccination rate for five-year-olds in Kent is currently less than 83%, below the World Health Organization target of 95%. Sir Keir Starmer's used his last Prime Minister's questions as Labour leader to pay tribute to former Maidstone MP Anne Widdecombe. The outgoing PM says we must do more to defend our democracy after the 78-year-old was killed at her home in Dartmoor last week. A Kent man says his stepdad, who's in prison in Iran, has been given an additional 2-year sentence for talking to the media. Craig Foreman and his wife Lindsay were locked up for 10 years in February after being convicted of spying, which they both deny. Joe Bennett from Folkestone says he hasn't spoken to his mum in over 2 months.
10: We know that the reports are coming out of the hunger strike that they're having, that they are losing a lot of weight. I'm hearing threats that if communication isn't back on board, that she may just go to drinking completely tap water. I think she's taking other B bits like milk and olive oil at the moment to help sustain it.
8: Figures today show Kent has had the highest number of cases of cruelty involving wild birds. 41 offences were recorded by the RSPCA last year. The charity has raised concerns about animals being attacked with catapults. And the countdown is on to England's World Cup semi-final against Argentina. Pubs and large screen venues across Kent are expected to be especially busy as it's an 8 p.m. kickoff. It's hoped a good result for the Three Lions will also encourage more people into the game. Daryl Hayden is chief exec of the Kent FA.
11: We're in a really strong position in Kent. And for football, we've got around 63,000 players that play every week. We've got 4,500 odd teams that play every week. So we do see a lot more growth off the back of the major tournaments.
8: That's the latest. Next updates at 4.
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2: Kent weather.
8: Sunny and warm for the rest of this afternoon. It's going to be dry and clear tonight. Windy on the coast with lows of 15 in Rochester, 17 in Deal.
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12: Me not working hard. Yeah, right, picture that with a Kodak. Or better yet, go to Times Square.

0: the K-pop Demon Hunters, Golden, and it's KMFM with Andy Walker. I will play you a special version of Wonderwall very, very soon. And the World Cup final turning into a very much star-studded event. Not only is there a huge halftime show being planned with Madonna, Coldplay, Shakira, Bieber, and BTS, there's also going to be a huge opening show as well with Tom Cruise. I don't know what he's doing. Robbie Williams, Jennifer Hudson, and Nicole Scherzinger. Although that would be a dream band lineup. You imagine that? Tom Cruise and Robbie Williams on lead vocals.
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13: Today is St. Swithin's Day, which means whatever weather we get today, we're going to have for the next 40 days.
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13: 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Today, patchy cloud to start, then it's turning sunny with a breeze on the coast, highs of 26. With the horribly hot weather we've had recently, would you not take that and shake on it for the next 40 days?
14: No, I will.
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0: 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It's been a great day for schools. Head teachers said kids could wear England shirts and even full kits in class today. It's been like the best non-uniform day ever. And with just hours to go till the big kickoff, it's a special version of the song that fans have been singing oh so very loudly.
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0: Waiting for tonight, aren't we just? Jennifer Lopez, and it's KMFM. Ben Pearce is on the way next. If you're around for 5:30 tonight, by the way, there is £500 to be won on his competition game, Five in Time. And one final thing, good luck, England.
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2: Traffic and travel.
0: M25 queues of around 40 minutes towards the Dartford Tunnels. Operation Brock still in place on the M20. Both directions between Junction 8 at Leeds Castle, Junction 9 for Ashford. That means speed restrictions and lots of cones. Sturry's A28 Island Road, heavy at Sturry Hill, and the same through Windcheap, heading towards the city.
1: KMFM. Kent's traffic and travel.
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9: We're just 4 hours away from England kicking off their World Cup semi-final against Argentina. Manager Thomas Tuchel says his team are hungry, and Kent FA chief exec Daryl Hayden thinks he's the right man to lead the Three Lions.
10: He's got that experience on the club level, and I'm hoping he can transfer that across into the international game, but he seems to be doing okay so far.
9: Pubs and big screen venues across the county are expected to be especially busy as it's an 8 p.m. kickoff. Elsewhere, parents are being urged to look out for the symptoms of measles after a rise in cases in Kent. 9 have been reported in the county since the start of the month. Experts say it should also be a reminder for all youngsters to have the MMR vaccine before they start school. Rachel Markle is a consultant at the UK Health Security Agency.
11: I think because we have generally low levels, people forget it's not just a mild childhood illness. People can get really seriously unwell with measles infection, and sadly we do still see deaths. So we've already had 3 deaths in England this year.
9: Follow KMFM News on socials to see pictures of 3 men police want to speak to following an attack in Ashford. Officers were called to Tufton Street last Saturday night after a man was punched and hit his head on the floor. They haven't been able to trace the victim, but a 28-year-old from Gillingham has been questioned and bailed. A Folkestone man says his stepdad's been sentenced to more prison time in Iran. Craig Foreman and his wife Lindsay were detained for spying while on a round-the-world motorbike tour. They were locked up for 10 years despite denying the charge. Joe Bennett says he's worried sick.
12: I don't truly know how my mum is. I don't truly know how Craig is. These are all reports that we get from third parties. And again, there's an element of trust in that. but we have to take some solace in that we're here and they're okay.
9: And Sir Keir Starmer's been given a standing ovation by hundreds of MPs. He's appeared at his final Prime Minister's questions as Labour leader.
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9: Football and Gillingham won't have a game on New Year's Day. Their match against Exeter City has been moved by 24 hours to 3 p.m. on Saturday, January the 2nd. The sides haven't met in the league since March 2013. That's the latest. Next update's at 4:30.
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2: Kent weather.
9: Dry and clear tonight. Windy on the coast with lows of 15 in Horling, 17 in Whitstable. It's going to be sunny again tomorrow with highs of 25.
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14: 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It's Ben getting you home across Kent. Almost time to get that England shirt on. Come on up, boys. Derulo's on next.
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0: play with courage, play with heart, play for each other, and give this generation the chance to see a second star above that badge. Make history. Come on, England!
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2: 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It's coming home. It's coming. Football's coming home.
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0: goes. Well, where does time go, Becky? That's what I want to know, because it's only 24 days until Becky Hill comes to Canterbury for Canterbury Live at Kent Cricket Ground. Now, that's scary when you think the announcement was made in September. Still remember when that news dropped. If you think that's scary, wait for this one. My wife reminded me this morning that in a week exactly, the kids will be starting their summer holidays. I was like, pinch me, I must be having a nightmare. Apparently not. Right, Switch Disco and Ella Henderson coming up, and I'll get the latest on Kent Roads in two.
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12: Traffic and travel.
0: Maidstone and Royal Engineers Road in both directions partially blocked. There's an accident by the roundabout for Chatham Road. It's where Invicta Park is. The M25 coming into Kent, you've got two lanes closed because of an accident. By the looks of things, it's impacting both directions at the moment between the Swanley Interchange and the Darrenth Interchange. Kennington and the A28 Canterbury Road, both ways queuing. It's because of roadworks next to Spear Point Corner. And Kilndown, the A21 emergency water main work ongoing between Kilndown and the Scotney Castle roundabout.
4: 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Kent's traffic and travel.
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1: 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That's TOT. And tap the Just Giving link. You can't miss it. It's purple. It says Just Giving. By hitting that image, it will then take you to our fundraising page for Tons of Tins. 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We're helping Kent food banks make sure that no one goes without this summer. And listen closely, because tonight is a massive night. England are in the semi-finals, the energy is huge, and we're all about to tap our cards on matchday treats, aren't we? But I think what we should do is do the semi-final swap. Before the first whistle blows, before kickoff happens over in America, 8 p.m. tonight, could you swap just one of tonight's purchases for a donation to our Tons of Tins campaign? Because here's what that swap does. £10. Is that maybe two matchday pints? That keeps a local Kent child fully fed for an entire week with pasta, sauces, baked beans, and also some vegetables as well. £25. That's about what a matchday takeaway might cost you this evening. Well, that fills a complete family essentials box with long life milk, tinned meals, meaning a mum or dad doesn't have to skip dinner tonight. Also means they can afford the basics. They can have shower, they can have shower gel so they can wash, they can have nappies for their children. And if tonight you're going to go out and easily spend £50, well, what that will do, instead of buying a round for your mates, that will fund a massive emergency crisis box containing everything that you could imagine for a family of four, a family of five in deep hardship right now in our local county. So are you ready to make a swap? If we all did that now, we would easily beat our £6,000 target that we have got on our Tons of Tins Just Giving page, because we're only just under £200 away. So go to kmfm.co.uk/TOT. If you're about to make a swap, I'd love you to leave a message as to what you're swapping this evening to make that donation, because I think that's really important. By you doing that and mentioning it, you will, I promise, inspire others. And that's what this campaign is about, because most, and I'm being honest, most people hearing this right now will go, yeah, I'm too busy. I've got stuff to do. Potentially, I've not got the money to donate, so I can't do it. But you, if you can, by you doing that, you would inspire others to follow you. £10, that's two matchday pints. £25, that's a matchday takeaway. £50, that's a round that you'll be getting in this evening. I promise you, this is 100% Kent-based. 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
0: Traffic and travel.
11: Maidstone and Royal Engineers Road, both ways partially blocked because of an earlier accident at Chatham Road. Detling Hill South Bound, looking really busy just before the M20 Junction 7. It's about 10 minutes through those queues. It's 40 minutes if you're going towards the Dartford Tunnels this evening. Not helped due to the long delays because of the accident at the Swanley interchange. And a reminder that on the M20 both ways, Operation Brock is on between Maidstone Services and Ashford.
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0: for Lauren Rye. Thank you for your donation. Kaz as well. And also Karen and Andy, who are listening tonight in Cyprus. Thank you, guys. Right, on the way next, we're back-to-back football anthems in the 5 o'clock whistle after news and travel next.
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6: 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Traffic and travel.
7: Long delays on the M25 anti-clockwise because of an earlier accident between junctions 3 and 2. It's meaning delays of around about 40 minutes to get through the traffic towards the Dartford tunnels. Maidstone and Royal Engineers Road partially blocked because of an accident at Chatham Road, and Detling Hill southbound just before the M20 junction 7. It's taking about 15 minutes through the queues.
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10: Pubs and big screen venues across Kent are expected to be especially busy tonight as England play their World Cup semi-final. Thomas Tuchel's side are taking on defending champions Argentina in Atlanta. A victory would see the Three Lions into the final of the tournament for only the second time. Daryl Hayden is chief exec of the Kent FA. He says there'll be a huge increase in people getting into the game if they do.
11: You've got walking football, we've got vets football, we're seeing real big growth in those areas. But also not just playing, I think you'll also see off the back of this people that might want to get into coaching, they might want to get into refereeing.
10: Kickoff tonight is at 8. Elsewhere, parents in Kent are being urged to make sure their children have had the MMR vaccine following a significant increase in cases of measles. 9 have been reported in the county since the start of the month. Rachel Markle is a consultant at the UK Health Security Agency.
12: It can be particularly severe in children under 1 year who are too young to be vaccinated, in pregnant women, and in those that are immunocompromised. So, for example, people that are on treatments for cancer. So that's why we need a really high uptake of the vaccine.
10: Well, vaccination rates for five-year-olds are currently less than 83% in the county. That's way below the World Health Organization target of 95. A teenage boy has been treated in hospital after being hit by an e-scooter in Gillingham. He suffered a leg injury after it happened on Mill Road. Police have released CCTV pictures of a man they want to question. We've shared them via KMFM News on socials. A teenager reported missing from Margate last month has been spotted in Leicester. Ruby Morris was last seen in Kent on June the 27th and is known to travel by train. The 15-year-old's thought to be travelling with a woman who's known to her but doesn't appear to have her phone or bank card. And bosses in Canterbury are considering introducing new powers to fine buskers if they make too much noise. The City Council say they've received an increase in the number of complaints about amps being used by performers. That's the latest. Next update's at 5:30.
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9: Kent's weather.
10: Should be dry and clear tonight. Windy on the coast with lows dropping to 15 in Horling, 17 in Whitstable. It's going to be sunny again tomorrow with highs of 25.
6: 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Kent's weather.
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7: 3 hours till kickoff. England take on Argentina in the semi-final of the World Cup. And if you missed it at the start of the show, I recorded a little letter to the England football team ahead of tonight's game. Go check out on our socials, KMFM Official. As Andy Walker said, the hairs on the back of his neck were standing up whilst listening to it. That's all I'm saying. Go and give it a watch. Right, let's go on some football anthems in the 5 o'clock whistle. Killers, Sigala, Dario G, and we had to play this because Harry Kane is on fire and the Argentina defence is petrified. Gala on at Kent.

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0: The Killers and Mr. Brightside on at Kent's KMFM. Hi, it's Ben here, getting you home on a sunny Wednesday. Thank you for being there. And I don't know about your Instagram timeline today. Mine overloaded with cuteness from Kent wildlife parks. Started this morning when I saw the giraffe calf, the baby giraffe at Portlimb. And they've called it Jude. So sweet. And Wingham Wildlife Park have got the baby chimp, Jane. To predict who's going to win tonight's game, Argentina or England, and it's just her running around that England ball. Just so beautiful. It's so cute. You've got to go check that out. And hopefully, fingers crossed, Jane is correct and we'll be celebrating an England win later. Right, Bruno Mars coming up, plus your chance to win £500 as well. First, though, we'll check out Kent's roads for you.
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15: It is like the day of summer, and I'm not going to lie, it's not looking great, is it?
0: Hear me out. Today, patchy cloud to start, then it's turning sunny with a breeze on the coast, highs of 26. With the horribly hot weather we've had recently, would you not take that and shake on it for the next 40 days?
15: No, I will.
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2: Traffic and travel.
0: Just had this in. The M26 partially blocked because of an accident going towards Junction 2A for Rootham. So that is by the M20. The M25, if you're going towards the Dartford tunnels, long delays because of an earlier accident between the Swanley and Darrenth interchange. It's taking about 40 minutes through those queues. Maidstone and Royal Engineers Road, partially blocked both ways because of an accident at the Chatham Road roundabout. And you're contending with Operation Brock on the M20 in both directions between the Maidstone services and Ashford.
1: 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Kent's traffic and travel.
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0: If you're in Ashford, hopefully you enjoyed every single second then of Olivia Rodrigo. I've just been told how much of a nightmare it is, especially if you're going from the Judy Rose Stadium through towards Spearpoint, the roundabout backing up because of four-way temporary traffic lights. Also, Canterbury Road looking busy because of that as well. I'll give you a full update on Kent's roads in a moment.
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0: But hey, with the slower commute and the distraction of an England game in a couple of hours, tonight could be your perfect opportunity to get on and play 5 in time to win £500. The reason why I say that is we could get less text, which means yours may just stand out on the screen in front of me. Look, I picked that person at random, but you have to be on the callback list to play and win. So go grab your phone, because the only way to play to win £500 tonight is by sending a text. 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That's 60099. In that text message, put KMFM, then your name, and then your postcode. And the reason why I need your name and postcode is so I know what to call you and so that I can check that you live in Kent, as we only allow Kent winners around here. You'll never hear anyone from London or Essex or Surrey winning this game. Only people right here in Kent. So if you want to win that £500... get on my callback screen now. It's completely empty, so hopefully I'll see your name first. 60099, KMFM at the start of your text message, then put your name and your postcode. As I said, I'll pick someone at random. You've got exactly 5 minutes from now to text in, and the text that you've just sent, it will only be charged at your standard network rate. What are you waiting for? 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
6: The M26, if you're going towards the M20 this evening, there's a lane out because of an accident near Junction 2A for Rootham. The M25, you've got long delays towards the Dartford tunnels because of an earlier accident by the Darrenth interchange. It's taken about 40 minutes through the queues. Roadworks in Ashford are what you're battling against. If you're heading from the Judy Rose towards Spear Point, the roundabout has four-way temporary traffic lights. It's causing queues back on Willsborough Road and also Canterbury Road. Some reports saying it's taken an extra 20 minutes this evening getting through that traffic. And the M20 Operation Brock in place both ways between the Maidstone services and Ashford.
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1: George Ezra, and that is Paradise on at Kent's KMFM, and we are doing the Tons of Tin semi-final swaps at the moment. If you missed it earlier, what I'm asking you to do is tonight, whilst the England game's on, think about that one thing you'd spend money on, and instead of spending money on it, swap it for helping someone in Kent that's facing food poverty, that's facing hardship. So, for example, those 2 pints at the pub at a tenner. 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It's very quick to make a donation. It's one off as well. 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It takes 20 seconds to give us some money. It also allows you to not be a hero. You can stay anonymous, which a lot of people do. But in times like this, when someone makes an anonymous donation of 100 quid, I almost feel like I want to shake your hand, but I can't. That person is, thank you so much. Karen has also given us some money. Thank you, Karen. Those couple of drinks that you've donated to us this evening will go so far for a family that don't know you but need you, so thank you. That gives us £6,220, but we are still over £2,000 away from our target. So if you can give anything, if you can use the motivation that England have tonight to go and give their best, do a semi-final swap. kmfm.co.uk/TOT. Thank you, thank you, thank you. Right, should we get Three Lions on? Let's do it in the next 5 minutes. Travel first.
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3: Traffic and travel.
1: The M25 is still battling with long delays towards the Dartford tunnels because of an earlier accident between the Swanley and Dowenth interchange. It's taken about 40 minutes to get through the queues once you hit them. The M20 Operation Brock in place in both directions between the Maidstone services and Ashford. And talking about Ashford, you've got four-way temporary traffic lights around the Spear Point corner roundabout. If you're travelling from the Judy Rose Stadium, it's about a five-minute delay, and it's similar times on the A28 Canterbury Road.
2: 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Kent. Traffic and travel.
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0: Taylor Swift, and we are never ever getting back together on at Kent's KMFM. And with your playlist this evening, Jack Burke is here with the hit list. And between 7 and 8, he will play you the tunes that you want to hear to get you ready for England's big World Cup game tonight. And I've just had a little look online, just seen a picture of Harry Kane arriving at the stadium, looking ready for Argentina. And the England team is out. Fingers crossed, England's heroes tonight. Pickford, Rice, Stones, Gaye, Anderson, Kane, Bellingham, Rogers, Gordon, James and Spence. Come on, boys. I'm getting so ready for the game. I told you at 6 o'clock. I apologise for my giddiness, but it's all that's in my mind now. I'm going to get on a World Cup anthem for you, Shakira's Waka Waka, and I'm going to check out Kent's roads as you get home in the sunshine this evening next.
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2: Traffic and travel.
0: Northfleet and the A2 eastbound queuing because of an accident between the Ebbsfleet turnoff and the A227 Rootham Road. The Waynescott bypass, traffic looking heavier than normal towards the Four Elms roundabout. Reports of it taking 15 minutes through the queues. And the M20 both ways, you've got speed restrictions and a lane closure because of Operation Brock. That's between the Maidstone services and Ashford.
1: 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Kent's traffic and travel.
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0: Jack's on the way next. And of course, we're keeping you updated on what's happening in England's World Cup game. And I've just recorded him a little Come On England. I've heard you, I don't know if you've heard me play a few, but this is mine.
1: Come on England!
0: Yeah, I am a bit over the top, I think. But either way, Jack's on the way next with a hit. There's a perfect playlist in the sunshine this evening, including that song. Jack, quickly.
2: Hello.
0: Quickly. No, just over here.
2: I'm just over there.
0: It's my shoulder.
2: Oh, sorry.
0: It's my shoulder's really hurting.
2: Are you okay?
0: Yeah, it's... It might get better when you play another Talk To You in a minute. Okay. Like the John Stones thing.
2: Are you going to stay for it?
0: I will not be staying for it. But Jack's on the way next.
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4: Traffic and travel.
0: The M25 still looking quite slow towards the Dartford tunnels. There's been disruption all day because of an earlier accident by the Darrenth interchange. It's currently taking 25 minutes to get through the queues. Bexley Heath and the A2 eastbound queuing because of a breakdown by the Black Prince interchange. Northfleet and the A2, you've got queues because of an accident between the Ebbsfleet turnoff and the Tollgate services. And remember, you're contending with Operation Brock tonight. Both directions between the Maidstone services and Ashford.
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0: 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Thank you, thank you, thank you very much. We are currently sitting at 73% of our target. 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Even 1% tonight, if you can. kmfm.co.uk/TOT. Hello to Rich and Ronnie in Lid, ready for the game. Aircon has been moved from bedroom to lounge. Yeah. Probably best. It's going to get quite heated in that front room, I can imagine. Especially if your pals are joining. Before the football comes on, we have got our record of the week to get on. It's Brandy from Teddy Swims. And somebody new, who you may not recognise from her voice just yet, but you probably will come to know that she eats broccoli. Raw broccoli is going out of fashion. I mean, why you would eat something as unseasoned and chewy as that? Out of choice is beyond me. But her name is still a lefty. And we'll get on Boston next.
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0: know what, weirdly, it calms me. It replaces my inner, like, I think, anxiety with a little bit of confidence. Like, come on, we can do it. We can do it. Three Lines on KMFM, the hit list on a Wednesday night. I do hope you're good. I hope you're ready. If you, like me, are at work and you are watching along while getting all your other jobs done, I will keep you up to date. Little updates for the night. It won't be a football show, don't worry about it, but little updates. Because the world's going to want to know, and Kent is going to want to know. Do brand new Samba next. My favourite from Niall Horan and Bruno Mars, who's taken to Wembley soon.
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0: saw a video of her warm-ups today on Instagram. Lots of impressions, lots of Harry Potter impressions, all of them really good. Her Dobby's a little bit questionable, but it was quite fun to watch. Ariana Grande on KM FM tonight with me, Jack. Football-wise, it's all still square. It's almost a hydration break, I think, but it's getting a little bit tough, and I'm trying to hold my nerve on the radio. How am I doing, all right? As distraction, we'll do Harry Styles and the biggest artist in America right now. Her name is Ella Langley. Choosing Texas next.
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0: Coldplay and Chris Martin, the man who gave Justin Bieber just 1 minute for the halftime show. It's like, we're going to be part of this 25-minute thing. We want not even one song, a third of a song, if you don't mind. I'm Jack with you on KMFM in Kent. With you until 10 o'clock tonight, and just to let you know, the A2 going eastbound is currently closed from the Bean interchange to the Ebbsfleet turn-off due to an accident. Just be aware of that tonight. Bibi Rexha next, and Anthem's coming at 9 o'clock, just in time for half-time, I believe.
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0: Charlie Federa, Jazzy and DOD with Some Days on KMFM. Quick one, how are you feeling? You alright? Are you okay? Are you recovered? Are you back in your spot in the lounge? Are you back on the sofa? Have you gone to the toilet? Quick toilet break. Splash some water on your face. Have you recovered? The second half is on the way and I'm not too sure that I can cope. Anthems before though. 01227 786 106 on the WhatsApp. Come and say hi.
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0: Hello to Sean in Seven Oaks. She's gone for a half-time pee break. Good decision, I think. Hi to India in Tenterden, whose whole family is round three areas of football, currently restocking the snacks in the kitchen. Yeah, it's going to be a long second half. I don't want to jinx it, but I think it could be even longer than that. Welcome to Old School Anthems. Little bit of tension release right now, I think, will do us all good. Girls are allowed to kick us off.
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0: can't believe I'm saying this, but winding up. Lovely cross from, I think it was from Kane to Gordon. Gordon scored it. 1-0 up against Argentina. Half an hour to go. Come on, England.
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15: It is like the day of summer, and I'm not going to lie, it's not looking great, is it?
0: Hear me out. Today, patchy cloud to start, then it's turning sunny with a breeze on the coast, highs of 26. With the horribly hot weather we've had recently, would you not take that and shake on it for the next 40 days?
15: No, I will.
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0: Adam Grennan, all these nights on KMFM. I can see why we're not allowed to watch football in the studio. I am on edge right now, literally. I cannot... I'm trying my best, but I cannot tame my emotions. I'm in a room by myself, screaming it at my laptop. All is going well. 10 minutes to go. 1-0. Still, it's KMFM. I'm Jack with you. Let's do Charlie XCX next. The latest from Alex Warren and a good summer anthem from Hugel. It's called Move Into the Sun.
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0: So, a lot has changed. 2-1 Argentina, 3 minutes to go. And that is me done. Fingers crossed. Fingers crossed. I'll see you tomorrow at 7 o'clock.
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11: From the Sky News Centre at 10, England have been trying to get past holders Argentina to reach the World Cup final for the first time since 1966. Joe Rawson is in Atlanta.
12: It looks like it's going to be 60 years of hurt and counting for England after another comeback from the brink by the holders. Anthony Gordon had the three lines ahead, but Enzo Fernandez equalised on 84 minutes. And then in stoppage time, Lautaro Martinez headed in from a messy cross. Argentina once again the thorn in England's side when it comes to World Cup knockout matches. We're deep into added time. It's England 1, Argentina 2.
11: Keir Starmer has set out his achievements in government during his final Prime Minister's questions. He said under his leadership there have been improvements to the NHS and investment in tackling child poverty. The outgoing PM says he's proud to leave the country better than he found it, and he received a standing ovation from hundreds of MPs as he left the dispatch box.
13: To all those in the gallery and all across the country who struggle to be seen or heard, you're the reason I came into politics. To my wife and children, I love you. Goodbye.
11: The Metropolitan Police say a man has been arrested on suspicion of sending threatening communications to a member of parliament. Reform UK says a threat was made on social media in May to shoot Nigel Farage. Two asylum seekers have been jailed for raping a woman on Brighton Beach in October. Ibrahim El-Sheikh from Egypt and Abdullah Al-Mahdi from Iran were each sentenced to 21 years at Hove Crown Court. From September, police officers in England and Wales will get a 3.5% wage rise, but it's 0.4% lower than the increase recommended by a pay review body. And visiting museums and heading to the cinema could apparently help delay our biological aging. Researchers claim it can be comparable to frequent exercise. That's the latest. I'm Victoria Lawrence.
1: We're getting you back

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7: Today is St. Swithin's Day, which means whatever weather we get today, we're going to have for the next 40 days.
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7: 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Today, patchy cloud to start, then it's turning sunny with a breeze on the coast, highs of 26. With the horribly hot weather we've had recently, would you not take that and shake on it for the next 40 days?
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8: From the Sky News Centre at midnight. England have suffered a disappointing World Cup semi-final defeat to holders Argentina. Joe Rawson was watching the game in Atlanta.
9: Thomas Tuchel said he'll take responsibility for his tactical approach after England suffered World Cup semi-final heartbreak to old rivals Argentina. With them ahead through an Anthony Gordon goal, he made defensive substitutions with the holders scoring two late goals to win 2-1. Supporters here in Atlanta left disappointed.
10: We should have brought on our attacker sooner and maybe we'd have gone to extra time and things would have been different.
11: It was devastating.
9: The royal family have sent their commiserations to the England team. It'll be Argentina against Spain in the final on Sunday.
8: Meanwhile, there has been criticism of the winner's celebration. The players took a banner from a supporter that read, "The Falkland Islands are Argentine," which could see them punished for breaking FIFA rules. Argentina has long claimed Britain took control of the Falklands in 1833 through an illegal act. In other news, Sir Keir Starmer has signed off from his last Prime Minister's questions.
12: To all those in the gallery and all across the country who struggle to be seen or heard, you're the reason I came into politics. To my wife and children, I love you. Goodbye.
8: The outgoing PM says he's proud to leave the country better than he found it. He's also promised his wholehearted support to his successor, Andy Burnham. The United States says it's launched a second round of strikes against Iran. America's military is targeting Iranian military assets it claims are threatening vessels in the Strait of Hormuz. A 14-year-old's been charged over an alleged plan to target two mosques in Sutton in South London. We can't name him because of his age, but he'll be in court later this morning. And visiting museums and heading to the cinema could apparently help delay our biological ageing. Researchers claim the impact of engaging with culture can be comparable to frequent exercise. That's the latest.
6: More of Kent's biggest hits. 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

0: 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But we know we must do our part too, which is why we've fixed more leaks in the last year than the one before, with more staff than ever. 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